0: AM 1430 KBRK. Remember Gumby and Pokey, those funny little animatronic kind of things? Well, every kid back in the 60s got one in his Christmas stocking. Of that, I'm quite certain. 618, good morning. It seems like Monday, but surprise, it's not. It is actually Tuesday. It's the 26th of May. Well, we had some problems during the overnight with the main computers and stuff here. I believe our engineer has it up and running. However, I must warn you that we will no longer be carrying CBS News. You know why? Because CBS News has ceased to provide news radio. Isn't that something? Who'd have thought after 100 years? I wonder what Walter Cronkite would think about that. Bet he's doing cartwheels right now. It's a sad thing, sad situation. Don't exactly know what we're going to replace it with. We'll have to have some kind of national news to keep us informed. But till then, well, just get by in a wing and a prayer like we always do. We'll check out the forecast coming up with a weather check. And I will get to the Sunrise Serenade for today at the bottom of the hour as well. We'll sweep some more music like we've been doing so far right here on AM 1430.
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0: Good morning, 622 on a Tuesday morning, remember. Yep, not Monday. It's the 26th of May, and the almanac tells us 71 would be the average high for today, and 50 the average low. Gotta admit, it was a little on the toasty side yesterday. 89 Monday's high with a low of 59. A year ago, 69 our high. 47 are low, more traditional Memorial Day temperatures, we could say. Now, the record high today is 91, and the record low is 25. Sun up this morning at 5:51, sunset at 8:59. That's 15 hours and 8 minutes worth of daylight. Tomorrow will show an increase in that number by a minute and 40 seconds. Looks like our mostly cloudy skies gradually will become mostly sunny, and we will have southerly winds that will intensify up to 20 by the afternoon out of the south, warming to a high today of 92. Mostly clear, 62 tonight. Tomorrow brings sunshine and even a tad bit warmer. Light south-southeasterly winds, a high of 93. On Thursday, mostly sunny, 88 is what we're looking at for a high. Friday, 87 and partly sunny. And then here's the weekend. Saturday, partial sunshine and 82. Sunday, 81 and partly sunny. Monday, 83 under mostly sunny skies. Right now in Brookings, we have a barometer that's holding steady, 29.73. The winds are calm, 69% the relative humidity. I actually saw some lightning to the south and east as I came in this morning. Here, Brookings is mostly cloudy with a temperature of 68 at AM 1430.
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0: 626, we get to the Sunrise Serenade coming up in mere moments. We'll let you know the Optimist Club has a meeting today at noon at the Pizza Ranch, and the Rotary Club has their meeting today at noon over on the west side of town at 1229 Western Avenue over there on the north side of the Veterans Memorial. Today, for the Rotarians, the program will be Billy Wilburn, Artistic Director for the Prairie Rep Theater, in person or by Zoom. And don't forget, visitors and guests are always welcome to attend either one of these meetings. So if you've been giving it some consideration, I would urge you to attend either or both and see what you decide.

AM 1430 KBRK. Stroll around the grounds till you feel at home. 6:30, straight up, good morning. Mostly cloudy skies in Brookings right now. The winds are calm. We've got a temperature at 68. May want to dig your shorts out if you haven't already today. Going to be a hot one. Mostly cloudy to start the morning. Gradually, though, sunshine, and that will warm us to a high today of 92. We'll have southerly winds gust to about 20. Mostly clear, 62. Tonight, tomorrow, about the same as today. Sunny and a high of 93. We begin the Sunrise Serenade. 15 minutes worth of uninterrupted by commercial music to help wake you up and ease the transition into your busy Tuesday, starting with Carole King, Carly Simon Brewer, and Shipley, and more of your favorites. Let's begin. It's the Sunrise Serenade right here on AM 1430.

0: AM 1430, KBRK, Blue Suede, wrapping up the Sunrise Serenade for today. Hopefully, you're wide awake, bright-eyed, and bushy-tailed, ready to go out and tackle whatever your Tuesday throws your way. It's the 26th of May. Brookings 60s Plus Diners today, having meatloaf burgers with scalloped potatoes and carrots, whole grain bread, and fruit. In Elkton, it is cook's choice, as it always is on a Tuesday. And down in Eagan at Blue Jays, they're hard at work this morning preparing a patty melt sandwich, potatoes, vegetables, and fruit. And I wonder how many folks fired up the barbecue grill this weekend and burned some brats or burgers or hot dogs or something like that. We do have a slight chance of some showers this morning. I saw streaks of lightning to the west and south when I came in, but as of right now, we don't see much of anything going on. By afternoon, winds out of the south will gust to about 20, and it's going to be hot today, a high of 92. Mostly clear, 62 tonight. Tomorrow, about like today, sunny, maybe a tad bit warmer, and expected high Wednesday of 93. Thursday, mostly sunny and 88. Friday, partly sunny, 87. And then the weekend looks like it's going to be quite nice. Partly sunny and 82 on Saturday. Sunday, partly sunny and 81. Brookings right now, mostly cloudy. Winds are calm. We've got a temperature of 68 at AM 1430 KBRK.
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0: Hey, AM 1430, good morning. 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There will be a free outdoor children's concert tomorrow at McCrory Gardens from 10 a.m. to 10:30, the first showing, and then the second and final from 11 a.m. to 11:30 a.m. Bring along your own blanket or lawn chair. Visitors are invited to join Phil for his pre-show warm-up about 10 minutes before each show starts. Bring along a lunch. Stay and enjoy the gardens free of charge. And in case of inclement weather, they will move it indoors. But looking at the forecast, we don't have to worry about that. So plan to attend a free outdoor children's concert featuring Phil Baker tomorrow at McCrory Gardens. Can It Begins, and then the second show starts at 11. 631 22nd Avenue. Well, you know where McCrory Gardens is, right?
9: Yeah.
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1: Good day with Brookings Radio News. I'm Jay Rowe. Fire damages a truck north of Arlington. Brookings County Sheriff's Office says they were called to an address outside Arlington on May 20th, shortly before 8:30 p.m. The owner of a 95 Chevy truck said he'd been working on the fuel pump when the truck backfired and ignited. Arlington Fire Department quickly extinguished the blaze. No injuries were reported. Sheriff's Office said the truck sustained about $3,000 damage. Kello reports Sioux Falls police are looking for two men involved in a video lottery machine scam. Sioux Falls Police Information Officer Aaron Benson says the pair cashed out $2,000 worth of fake winning tickets.
2: Two unknown suspects were able to manipulate several video lottery machines at this business and created cash out tickets for money that they did not win. It was also reported these suspects were committing this crime in several areas around Sioux Falls as well, several other cities.
1: Photos of the suspects are posted at the Sioux Empire Crime Stoppers website. A reward of up to $1,000 is being offered for information leading to an arrest. And Memorial Day observations took place yesterday in Brookings. Retired Colonel Dr. Richard Reed gave the keynote address and quoted from James Bradley's book Flyboys, which, in part, tells the story of World War II aviator and future president George H.W. Bush.
3: Out of the blue, he asked me if I found any additional information on my research of the fates of his crewmen, Ted White and John Delaney. I told the president I had no additional information. For a few heartbeats, we were both still. Then, as if to break the emotion of the moment, he uncrossed his legs, stood, and pushed his chair against the wall. He didn't walk back to his desk. He was standing at his large office window. His hands were in his pockets, staring at the sky. And the former flyboy said, "I think about those guys all the time."
1: Colonel Reed said each generation can tell that same story.
3: I have four specific friends to remember, and like President Bush, I think of them often. Although circumstances differ, the result is the same. Two of my friends were killed by terrorist explosions, two by suicide, two male, two female. Two were young, two were in their 50s, with spouses and young children.
1: He said each had reasons for giving their all, and every one of them ought to be remembered.
3: These are some of the men and women who willingly went on your behalf. If they could speak today, perhaps they might leave you with this message. Tell them that we gave our todays for their tomorrows. Today, will you remember?
1: Yesterday's ceremony was held at Dakota Bank Center in Brookings. It was sponsored by the local VFW Post and Auxiliary. With Brookings Radio News, I'm Jay Rowe. Let's make this a great day.
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0: 7:06, good morning. And I even wrote down Monday today. I better correct that right now. I know, are you like me, kind of stuck in a time warp? It is Tuesday. Hope you had a nice Memorial Day. Boy, the weather was something else, wasn't it? A year ago, 69 is what we saw for a high. Here in Brookings yesterday, it was 89. Yeah, 20 degrees higher. 71 is the average temperature for today. We'll run down our weather details brought to us this time around by Anderson Insurance.
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0: AM 1430 KBRK exclusive forecast today. Looks like we'll have sunshine eventually. We'll have winds that will intensify to 20 from the south by the afternoon. Our high today is expected to warm to 92. And there is a slight chance to see a few sprinkles yet this morning, but I wouldn't stand on one leg and wait. Mostly clear and 62 tonight. Tomorrow will be sunny. We'll have light winds and warm to a high of about 93. 88 on Thursday and mostly sunny. 87 and partly sunny on Friday. Mostly cloudy in Brookings right now with a slowly rising barometer. Winds have increased over last hour, gusting 6 from the east-southeast. We have a temperature of 68 at AM 1430. South

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1430 KBRK, the Fab Four, 713. Good morning. Welcome. We'll take a look at complete weather details about 20 after with a weather check. Want to let you know, though, being it's Tuesday today, I have to keep pinching myself. It isn't Monday, Bob. You idiot. It's Tuesday. Okay, well, I'll do my best. The Optimist Club meets every Tuesday that's not a holiday at noon at the Pizza Ranch. Guests and visitors are always welcome to attend. And the Rotary Club has their meeting at noon over on the west side of town at 1229 Western Avenue at the American Legion Building. Their speaker today, Billy Wilburn, who's the artistic director for the Prairie Rep Theater, talking about the upcoming 2026 season. You can attend in person. You can Zoom in if you're a member. If you're a guest or visitor, you are cordially invited to attend either one of these gatherings. Now, Our Savior Lutheran Church begins Bible school today, the 26th. So it might get a little late in the game to try and find out whether you can get the kids enrolled, but I wouldn't rule it out. Maybe you just heard about it now. You can call and find out. This would be the number. It's 692-6989, May 26th through the 29th. They'll meet from 3 to 5:30 p.m., Our Savior Lutheran Church. It's fun for kids. Crafts and singing, activities, snacks, and all those great Bible stories that we reflect on when we get to be a little older. All aboard, here's Frankie Ford on a sea cruise, AM 1430.

1630 KBRK. I don't think I would be a very good candidate for a sea cruise. You're basically marooned on this great big tub out in the middle of the ocean with no way to escape, and it seems like, well, all kinds of diseases and whatnot run rampant through there. You've heard some horror stories. Hey, but the good thing is, if that happens to you on your cruise, they'll give you a free certificate to have another cruise, absolutely free. Like, the first time wasn't enough to learn. Yeah. Forecast is coming after this.

0: WRK, don't cross the river if you can't swim the tide. 720, stay tuned. We've got a weather check coming up.
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0: Hi, it's Liz, 722. Here's our weather check today, being Tuesday, remembered, the 26th of May. The almanac reminds us 71 would be the average high today and 50 the average low, a high of 89 on Monday, a low of 59. Last year, 69 was our high and 47 our recorded low. The record high today is 91, so we may even see that one broken. Our record low today is 25. Sunrise occurred at 5:51. Sunset will occur at 8:59. That's 15 hours and 8 minutes worth of daylight. Tomorrow, we'll see growth of a minute and 40 seconds to that number. Gradually, our mostly cloudy skies should become sunny today. We'll have winds by afternoon, gusts out of the south to about 20, and a hot one with a high of 92. Mostly clear and 62 tonight. Tomorrow, another sunny day. Another hot day, too. 93 our forecast high. On Thursday, mostly sunny, winds of 20 out of the east-southeast and a high of 88. Friday, 87, yep, and partly sunny. Saturday, 82 with partial sunshine. Again, Sunday looks to be partly sunny, no mention of wind. 81 our high, and then for Monday, mostly sunny and 83. At Brookings right now, a slowly rising barometer. It's at 29.75, a breeze of 6 from the east-southeast. 69% is the relative humidity. And right now at our KBRK studios, we have mostly cloudy skies, along with a temperature of 68 at AM 1430, KBRK.

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1: Good morning at 7:30, as we do on a Tuesday morning. We're joined by our good friend Mark Sternhagen. Mark, good morning.
2: Good morning, Bob.
1: I need you to keep working into the conversation as much as you can. It's Tuesday today. Today is Tuesday. It's a Tuesday.
2: It is Tuesday, I think.
1: Gosh, why is it when you get old and decrepit like me, it is so hard to, you know, those three-day holiday weekends kind of goof a guy up, you know, so.
2: Well, I remember years ago, FCSU did this weird thing when they had a Monday holiday. Usually they would do it for Native American Day. They would then have Monday classes on Thursday.
1: How? Are you?
2: Because that way it's out better. But, man, that was weird.
1: I know.
2: You know, you'd go in, and then Tuesday you'd do, like, your labs and stuff. So then you'd have your regular Wednesday, and then you'd have Monday class on Thursday.
1: Well, you know, I think we use the events in our lives as kind of mile markers. You know that Monday you're going to do this, and Tuesday this take place, and Wednesday take out the garbage or something. And even when you're retired and you no longer have to get up early and be at your job, you still use those little mile markers, like maybe there's a show on in the morning you like to watch, or you're going to go and take a walk around the mall or something with your friends on Wednesday. So you at least have something in your life and schedule to remind you of the correct day. But, man alive, I tell you what, and it took me the longest time to get used to writing 2026. I still find myself having to pause and try and remember what the heck year it is.
2: They used to call that checkuary.
1: Yeah.
2: How long it takes you to start writing the right year on your check.
1: Well, to the point now when I go to Skyview and gas up, they always tell me, remember, it's 2026, Bob, because I'll put 2025, then I don't think the bank will take it anymore. So, you know, it's hard to get old, isn't it? One nice thing about it, Mark, it happens slowly. So that you're really not aware of the decline. It's not this drastic drop off. It the line just goes down very slowly, and you have a time to adapt to it. At least that's my theory. But yeah. I don't know.
2: But I agree. You know, when you said about having things to do and scheduled and stuff, and I have to say that's really important as you get older. You know, when you're in the workaday world and stuff, you've kind of got that imposed upon you to some degree, you know, what you're going to be doing when you need to be at work and when you need to do this and that and stuff. But, you know, when you get older and you're out, you know, I guess I consider myself semi-retired, but I always like to have kind of a plan of the days and the week and stuff, and it definitely breaks it up. I mean, obviously, Monday holiday doesn't really mean a lot to me. It's just another, you know, Monday I could either work or not work. It's kind of up to me. But it really does throw kind of a monkey wrench into the thing.
1: Yeah, it does. Yeah, you know, I find myself too, Monday through Friday, you go through, you know, here at the station anyway, there are certain things that happen at a certain time, at a certain day, every single day. Other times of flexibility. For example, I came to work this morning and our automation computer had died, and I had to wait for the engineer guy to come and reboot it because I've been forbidden from doing anything like that after that last unfortunate incident where I pretty much wiped all the internet off the east coast of the country for about a day. So anyway, got the thing back up. And then remembered, we no longer are able to carry CBS News headlines as we've done for years at the top of the hour because CBS News no longer provides radio newscasts, if you can believe that.
2: That is just sad to me, you know, boy. And somebody else had said this too, but, you know, when I was growing up in Scotland, and I remember forever, WNEX, CBS News.
1: Yep.
2: You know, and it's kind of sad, really, that we've gone away from, you know, particularly like the radio news was always the place to go to for, you know, current news, breaking stories,
1: yeah,
2: things like that. Because, I mean, you didn't watch TV all day like we do now and stuff, and you didn't have the all day news channels or whatever that call themselves news channels, I guess is maybe a better way to say it.
1: Yeah.
2: And honestly, I always felt like CBS Radio News was one of the more reliable, and maybe that's back, you know, the old Walter Cronkite.
1: Yeah.
2: You knew when he told you something, you knew that as far as he knew, it was true, and they actually went to lengths to make sure that it was as true, as verify it as much as they could.
1: He was credible. Remember how he used to close his outcast? And that's the way it is on today, Tuesday, the 26th of May. I'm Walter Cronkite.
2: He had that way about him.
1: Yep.
2: And the trust was earned.
1: It was.
2: And like Edward R. Murrow, he's a little before my time, but I know a lot about him. You know, his stories and stuff like that. And people like that that actually really took it to heart that it was their duty to provide us with facts.
1: Well, they were pioneers. They really were.
2: They really were. And then they really kind of set the mode for, and even with the Huntley Brinkley and all those and stuff. And it's kind of sad that we've kind of pulled away from that. And, and losing CBS News, Radio News is really, I think, is a major bad thing.
1: I do, too. You know, and think of it as the culture we live in now, people place more value on Facebook and the news that anybody with a keyboard can post anything they want to, whether it's true or not. And we just become this, like, pop culture now. We're more concerned about the Kardashians than we are about what's really taking place.
2: And that's one of the things I do is I found Yahoo News, oddly enough, is fairly reliable. And I check that every morning. But even there, three-fourths of the things that they're reporting as, quote, news is basically, either some sort of weird ad for something that's kind of hidden as news, or, some entertainment thing that, honestly, I just really don't care about.
1: Yeah, I couldn't agree with you more.
2: I really, just give me the facts and, leave the, if I want to look on Facebook, but the one thing that people really, really need to realize is what you said, is that, Facebook, anybody can, with a keyboard, and nowadays, it's gotten to be the video, too, and I think that even makes it worse, because for some reason we're more likely to believe it if it's on YouTube, and I don't have any idea why that is. I suppose it's just because there's this visual, but, how many times somebody has told me, you gotta, check out this YouTube video, and of course it hits me when it has to do with, vaccination, and they'll say, well, you should worry about this, and I saw this YouTube video, and they'll send me a link to it, and I'm like, and depending, I may or may not watch it. Usually what I do before I watch it is I will look up the person who is presenting in the YouTube video and find out about them and where they're coming from and what their background is and stuff. And unless they're credible, I'm not even going to bother looking at it.
1: Now, Mark, you can't tell me that you don't take one of Paltrow's anti-vaxxing to heart. I tell you what, that's some goofy stuff there, boy. Oh, and not with AI, too. You really can't even believe the things that you see. They can much invent anything now.
2: Kind of a sad thing I noticed, some of the ads and stuff, instead of using real people, they're using AI.
1: Yeah.
2: And it's one thing when it's like a cartoon or something, because that's an art form, too.
1: Sure.
2: But when you're using that AI, I'm like, my gosh, that is just lame. and it's also is like, how many actors, you're not paying them squat anyway, but at least it gave them something to do and to be and put themselves out there and stuff. And I just think that's just kind of sad to me when they're using regular actors, they put in these AI ones that are, they're not overly obvious, but they're definitely obvious.
1: Right, with a suspect.
2: I think that's too bad. And And it really gets to, and honestly, to me, it lowers their credibility.
1: I agree with that. Do you remember Walter, Paul Harvey? You know, he would do his, he had a certain way of delivering the news. And I liked him because he would also be a pitch man for a product, but he wouldn't pitch it unless he used it himself and believed in it. You know, and so he had some believability, at least, I think, and credibility. When he said something, I kind of sort of believed what he said. You know, it wasn't like Ron Popeil's pocket fisherman or something like that. You know, it's...
2: Although he did have that way of kind of seamlessly putting those along in with the news, and sometimes you weren't sure if it was news.
1: I know, right?
2: He was pretty good at that, but he did have this thing, and I remember, and he would do things... I have to give, you know, and I did not realize until after he was gone, when I started reading, you know, some other people's thoughts and stuff, that he was actually quite conservative and, but you couldn't tell that from his newscast.
1: No, they were not biased. And then when his son Paul Jr. took over, he just didn't really have the same reach as the old man did, I noticed. So it didn't last very long, did it?
2: No, it did not. It just didn't have that, the voice and his dramatic pauses. He was the king of, you know, just hitting that right spot. I have to, you know, when I listened to him for a long time, and there was times in there when, whenever I was doing, I would be driving someplace over the noon hour, and I kind of liked that because I knew that there was a station up in, I want to say Grand Forks, 5:30 a.m. and that had him at like 11:30, and then of course WNEX had him at noon, and then there's WOW out of Omaha had him. So I would sometimes listen to the same broadcast three times.
1: I did exactly the same thing because you enjoyed it so much, or maybe you missed part of the story because for whatever reason.
2: You never knew. And then of course he had the rest of the story.
1: Yeah, I do. I really do like that. So those were the good old golden days of radio, you know, and like anything else, I guess nothing lasts forever, but it just kind of makes me sad. And so, you know, I guess that's where we're going to leave it today. I want to ask you, though, did you have a restful three-day weekend, or did you maybe work on that new book of yours, that new novel, or did you burn a few chapters?
2: Air conditioner decided now was a good time to go.
1: That always happens, doesn't it?
2: So I'm using a portable one, and I'm going to see how that works for a while here and see before I don't know if I want to bite the bullet, and you hate to call and find out just how much it's going to cost.
1: Yeah, well, you might want to by the time it's all said and done today, 92, 93, tomorrow. You know, when you consider that today the average is 71, and we saw a high of 89 yesterday, so we're way up. And I know those poor air conditioner service guys, the phones are probably ringing off the hook about right now, too, so everybody's...
2: I'm not ready for this heat, even with or without the air conditioner.
1: You and me both. Well, I'm hoping the next time we talk next Tuesday, it won't be quite as hot as this, but it's not up to me. In the meantime, hope you have yourself a good week, and it's always a pleasure to visit with you. Thanks so much, Mark. You have a good one. Stay cool if you can.
2: I will definitely try. You have a great week.
1: Okay, will do. See ya. 7:43, good morning. It's mostly cloudy. They tell us that actually the clouds are going to scour out, and we'll have plenty of sunshine, and we probably will, and that's going to help warm us up to a high today of 92. Right now in Brookings, it's 68 at AM 1430, KBRK.

0: Hey, in 1430 KBRK, the Doobies, Eyes of Silver, 746, 14 minutes this side of the hour of 8 o'clock. Maybe, just maybe, now I've conditioned my brain to remember that it's Tuesday. We still have a slight chance for some showers this morning. That should pretty much disappear as the skies are forecast to become sunny. We'll have winds that will intensify up to 20 from the south today, and that'll warm us to a, well, way above average high of 92. Australia's on us from fire risks and worries again now. Tonight, mostly clear and 62. Tomorrow, lots of sunshine and 93. Right now, we've got mostly cloudy skies in Brookings. We've warmed up to 69 at AM 1430.
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0: Hey, at 1430, good morning. Remember now, being since Wednesday, tomorrow you can play bingo at the VFW at 7 o'clock. The doors open at 5. Auxury serves lunch or dinner, whatever you want to call it, as well. So stop out and make a night of it. Wednesday and Friday evenings, 520 Main is where you're going to find the VFW. Oh, and what else? Oh, golly, had something else I wanted to tell you. And, yeah, you know. Oh, okay. This is a fun annual event, and I look forward to this. I can't believe it's already the 33rd annual one. It's the Brookings Car Club Car Show is coming June 13th and again the 14th. All kinds of fun activities and events. Shorty's Hot Box, as far as food vendors go, Backyard Grill, Mortland's, Monkey Treats. They're going to have a kids' pedal car course. Pinstriping artists will be there on Saturday and Sunday, maybe. Detail your rod if you want, or your motorcycle, something like that. Does sound like a lot of fun. Downtown establishments on Saturday will be welcome. All these car show enthusiasts for the downtown drive-in. And then the show and shine. The gates open at 9, showtime from 11:30 until 3. So plan to attend. Sounds like it will be a lot of fun. Hopefully the weather will be nice. Always a worry when you got a classic car that it's going to hail or a flock of errant seagulls. Yeah, you know what that happens, right? I made the mistake of parking my car out in the pole barn. The sparrows were quite busy, that's all I'll say.

wrote that song sitting in a hotel room someplace, and she wasn't even at Woodstock, but she certainly did capture the spirit of it all, didn't she? You know, I don't know why it is. It's always been this way. I never get to be the walrus. I always have to be the Eggman.

Friday and 1430 KBRK, the Beatles playing word games. Incredibly experimental. I am the Walrus. 7:57, we have news from J. Rowe coming up at the top of the hour. There'll be no more CBS News. What a sad thing that is. Andy Williams now here in AM 1430 KBRK, complete polar opposite of the Beatles and I'm the Walrus.

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1: Good day with Brookings Radio News. I'm Jay Rowe. Kello reports a Sioux Falls woman escaped with non-life-threatening injuries after being stabbed in a fight Thursday morning. Police Information Officer Aaron Benson says 36-year-old Sierra Dion was arrested.
2: The investigation found that the victim and a female suspect in this case had gotten into a verbal argument that later turned into a physical fight in the area of 13th Street and Spring Avenue. At some point during the fight, the suspect took out a knife and stabbed the victim several times.
1: The victim was treated for injuries at a local hospital. Congressman Dusty Johnson said Washington has been productive recently, including action on improving housing affordability.
3: When other people are maybe paying attention to the chaos, Congress has found a remarkably productive and functional gear. Just in the last few weeks, the House has passed out a major housing package. We have passed the five-year highway bill out of my committee, the Transportation Committee. We passed year-round E15 out of the House. We passed the Farm Bill out of the House. That's just in the last couple of weeks.
1: He said a core group of lawmakers worked to reduce housing regulations.
3: It just goes to show, although a lot of my colleagues are focused on political celebrity, there are a key group of us that are grinding away, trying to make sure that we get our job done. And, yeah, there are a lot of older era housing regulations that don't make a tremendous amount of sense.
1: Johnson said that should help first-time homebuyers.
3: This is going to give us an opportunity also to make sure that we have updated the loan programs that can help those homebuyers. This is, I think, going to, over time, have a big impact on housing affordability in this country.
1: The bill passed the House with bipartisan support last week. And the Brookings Arts Council has a full schedule of regular classes and summer camps. Eileen Binkley is operations manager and says kids gain a lot from the summer camps.
4: It's problem solving, it's building confidence, it's self-expression, it's creativity, and really just learning to think outside the box, meet some other young artist friends, get to know a fun art teacher in the community. So I really recommend these camps for youth.
1: Sign up is underway right now at brookingsartscouncil.org.
4: There'll be a little drop-down menu, and it will take you to our classes registration, and then you sign up there. 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
1: Space is limited. 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With news, I'm Jay Rowe. Let's make this a great day.
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12: Hey, and 1430, it's 8:05. Good morning. Again, it is Tuesday. It's the 26th of May, and there I finally got it right. Our mostly cloudy skies gradually will become sunny for the most part into the afternoon, about the same time that the southerly winds begin to crank up to about 20 today. Going to be another hot one, 92 our forecast high. Tonight 62, mostly clear. Tomorrow lots of sunshine, not very windy, and a tad bit warmer. Wednesday promises a high of 93. Brookings right now, it's mostly cloudy. We're at 69 at AM 1430 KBRK. We have Frank Sinatra now singing to us our weather forecast here at AM 1430 KBRK.

AM 1430 KBRK. Top of the morning to you from the top of the world, Kieran and Richard. Tomorrow there's a free outdoor children's concert featuring Phil Baker held at Macquarie Gardens. The first performance starts at 10, runs till 10:30. Then the second one starts at 11 and runs to 11:30. You're advised to bring along a blanket or a lawn chair, and visitors are invited to join Phil for his pre-show warm-up about 10 minutes before each of the shows begins. Bring along a lunch to eat, make a picnic, and stay and enjoy the gardens free of charge tomorrow. They even have contingency plans in case of inclement weather, but it doesn't appear as though we'll have to worry about that. So plan to attend. Grab the kids and grandkids and head to Macquarie Gardens for a perennial children's favorite. Phil Baker will be performing. That does sound like a lot of fun. And as far as being outside, having a picnic in the garden tomorrow, absolutely perfect. Sunshine aplenty, not very windy, and a high of 93. We get a weather check at about 20 past. The hymn of the day comes up at 9:25 as well. Here's Gordon Lightfoot.

0: AM 1430 KBRK, Cat Stevens being followed. He's not paranoid or anything. It's 818. We've got a hymn of the day coming up. It'll be a nice one, too. By Tennessee Ernie Ford, what a friend we have in Jesus. And along the way in the 8 o'clock hour, gives me great pleasure to announce a longtime married couple in Brookings celebrating their anniversary. I won't tell you who it is right now, but I will at about 8:40, okay? So now if there's somebody who's celebrating a birthday you'd like us to acknowledge, just call me direct in the studio and I'll jot the information down. We'll cut out the middleman, okay? 692-1434 is the studio line to get a hold of me with a birthday or even an anniversary if you like. Once again, it's 692-1434.
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0: Good morning, it's 8:20 and time for a weather check on the hour for today, which is Tuesday, the 26th of May. 71 is the average high for today, and 50 considered the average low. Memorial Day Monday brought us a high of 89, a low of 59. Last year was a cool one, 69 our recorded high, 47 our low. 91, our record high today, 25, the record low, and sun up this morning at 5:51, sunset at 8:59. That's 15 hours and 8 minutes worth of daylight today. That number tomorrow continues to grow, but much slower. We'll add a minute 40 to it. Forecast today. Well, gradually, believe it or not, the skies are supposed to become sunny. Winds will steadily be on the increase from the south, reaching peak speeds later in the day of 20, and today we look for another hot one with a high of 92. Tonight, mostly clear and 62. Tomorrow brings sunshine, light variable winds, and 93. Thursday, mostly sunny, winds of 20 from the east-southeast, and a high on Thursday of 88. On Friday, partly sunny and 87. For Saturday, partial sunshine and 82. Sunday, 81 and partly sunny, and into Monday, mostly sunny and 83. Right now in Brookings, we have a slowly rising barometer. It's at 29.78. We've got winds that have increased over last hour slightly, gusting 10 from the south-southeast. 70% the relative humidity, and at our KBRK studios, it's cloudy. Our temperature is hovering at 71 at AM 1430.
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0: Hey, a 1430 KBRK. What a great old traditional hymn, Tennessee Ernie Ford. Do you remember the Tennessee Ernie Ford show on TV, an old black and white production? Yeah, it's been a while. You know, and it jumpstarts a person's memory. So you think about that. Do you remember Art Linkletter had that show called Kids Say the Darndest Things? How about Alan Funt and Candid Camera? Yep, way back in the day. Gosh, where does the time go?
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AM 1430 KVRK, Eric Clapton, Derek and the Dominoes wearing bell bottoms. It's been a while. Well, every so often you run into a longtime married couple that you look at the both of them and go, you know what, I can tell that they love each other and then some. So this couple I've known for a long time, and every time I see them together, I just get this warm feeling inside me because they've been together a long time. And the love for each other, you can just tell, it just shines. So I want to wish a very, very happy anniversary today to a very special couple. Tim and Deb DeWitt of Brookings marked 53 years together today. Well, congratulations to the both of you. Now, Deb, Tim wanted to get down on bended knee and sing you the song, but you know he's in trouble with his knees, so he didn't think he'd be able to get up. So if you don't mind, just in your mind's eye, imagine him down on his knees singing to you this song, your anniversary song. And congratulations to the both of you, Tim and Deb DeWitt. Happy anniversary, 53 years. I wish you many more years together of happiness and wedded bliss. Here's a song for you.

AM 1430 KBRK, that's our dedication to Tim and Deb DeWitter Brookings, 53 years together today. Wow, the time goes by fast, doesn't it? Congratulations and have a nice anniversary.

6:30 KBRK. I certainly do like that sweet soul music. Arthur Connolly on a Tuesday morning. It's 8:46. 14 now this side of the hour of 9 o'clock. Well, they keep talking about gradually the skies will become sunny, and I hate to be a doubting Thomas, but I'm ready for some sunshine after this nice day we had yesterday. I got to tell you, though, I was out in the garden. I chilled it all up, and I was really surprised at the level of ambitiousness that I was seized upon. I went out and planted about 5 or 6 rows of stuff. Oh, corn and beans and spinach and carrots and broccoli, and I can't remember all of it. I have to make some dirt mounds now and plant some squash and tomatoes, I suppose. I'm glad I got that done. But the point I'm trying to make is after tilling this all up, I don't think I even saw one earthworm. I'm not exactly certain why. It was a little dry, but not incredibly dry. So I don't know. Maybe they're all way down deep in the ground. We do have a slight chance of showers yet this morning. It could maybe happen. A couple drops. It won't amount to much, though. And we'll have to endure some wind gusting 20 out of the south by the afternoon. And another hot day today. 92 is what they're forecasting. 71 is the average for today. 62 mostly clear tonight. Tomorrow even a tad bit warmer. Won't be as windy. Have lots of sunshine. And we should see a high of 93. Now remember, the record high today is 91, so we may break that record, or at least tie it anyway, so we'll have to wait and see what happens. Brookings right now, it's cloudy. We do have winds that have increased from the south-southeast, gusting at 10 right now, along with a temperature 71 at AM 1430, KBRK.

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1: Good day. With Brookings Radio News, I'm Jay Rowe. Fire damages a truck north of Arlington. Brookings County Sheriff's Office says they were called to an address outside Arlington on May 20th, shortly before 8:30 p.m. The owner of a 95 Chevy truck said he'd been working on the fuel pump when the truck backfired and ignited. Arlington Fire Department quickly extinguished the blaze. No injuries were reported. Sheriff's Office said the truck sustained about $3,000 damage. Kello reports Sioux Falls police are looking for two men involved in a video lottery machine scam. Sioux Falls Police Information Officer Aaron Benson says the pair cashed out $2,000 worth of fake winning tickets.
2: Two unknown suspects were able to manipulate several video lottery machines at this business and created cash out tickets for money that they did not win. It was also reported these suspects were committing this crime in several areas around Sioux Falls as well, several other cities.
1: Photos of the suspects are posted at the Sioux Empire Crime Stoppers website. A reward of up to $1,000 is being offered for information leading to an arrest. And Memorial Day observations took place yesterday in Brookings. Retired Colonel Dr. Richard Reed gave the keynote address and quoted from James Bradley's book Flyboys, which, in part, tells the story of World War II aviator and future president George H.W. Bush.
3: Out of the blue, he asked me if I found any additional information on my research of the fates of his crewmen, Ted White and John Delaney. I told the president I had no additional information. For a few heartbeats, we were both still. Then, as if to break the emotion of the moment, he uncrossed his legs, stood, and pushed his chair against the wall. He didn't walk back to his desk. He was standing at his large office window. His hands were in his pockets, staring at the sky. And the former flyboy said, "I think about those guys all the time."
1: Colonel Reed said each generation can tell that same story.
3: I have four specific friends to remember, and like President Bush, I think of them often. Although circumstances differ, the result is the same. Two of my friends were killed by terrorist explosions, two by suicide, two male, two female, two were young, two were in their 50s, the spouses and young children.
1: He said each had reasons for giving their all, and every one of them ought to be remembered.
3: These are some of the men and women who willingly went on your behalf. If they could speak today, perhaps they might leave you with this message. Tell them that we gave our todays for their tomorrows. Today, will you remember?
1: Yesterday's ceremony was held at Dakota Bank Center in Brookings. It was sponsored by the local VFW Post and Auxiliary. With Brookings Radio News, I'm Jay Rowe. Let's make this a great day.
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10: It's 9:05, Man Alive, Tuesday, May the 26th. Cloudy skies will linger, looks like probably till noon or thereabouts. However, the clouds are supposed to thin out, gradually becoming sunny. Winds will pick up to about 20 out of the south. That'll warm us to a high of 92. 91 is the record for today. So we'll be in near record territory. Kind of dubious that. Mostly clear, 62 this evening. Tomorrow brings sunshine. At least the winds will be light and a little warmer. Wednesday, midweek, 93. Brookings right now, we got a breeze of 7 from the south-southeast. That's actually down a little from last hour. The barometer slowly rising, and we've got cloudy skies at our KBRK studios, along with a temperature of 72. Chapel notes are coming up here in just a moment. I haven't forgotten. Well, okay, I wrote a big note for myself and posted it right in front of me.

0: 1430 KBRK with Neil Diamond. It's 9:09. 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

30. Visitation will be held prior to the service from 10 until 11:30. Burial will follow in the Fairview Cemetery in White. Sloan Rayleigh Merfield passed away May the 24th in Sioux Falls. A funeral service for Sloan will be held at 10 a.m. on Thursday, May the 28th at Grace Point Wesleyan Church in Brookings. A visitation will be held Wednesday, May the 27th from 5 to 7 p.m. at Ruth's Funeral Home. Beverly A. Ross, age 89 of Brookings, passed away on Monday, January the 5th in Brookings. A memorial service for Beverly will be held 11 a.m. Friday, May the 29th at First United Methodist Church in Brookings. Visitation will take place on May the 28th from 5 to 7 p.m. at Ruth's Funeral Home. Frank Joseph Kurtenbach, age 88 of Brookings, passed away Saturday, May the 16th, surrounded by his family at Sanford's Ava House in Sioux Falls. Mass of Christian burial will be held on Tuesday, June the 2nd at 3 p.m. at St. Thomas More Catholic Church in Brookings. A Knights of Columbus Rosary will be held from 2 p.m. to 2:20 p.m. at the church, with visitation to follow until the time of the Mass. Following the service, everyone is welcome to celebrate Frank's life at the Kurtenbach Family Wrestling Center on the SDSUM campus from 5 to 8 p.m. In lieu of flowers, please send contributions in Frank's memory to Ava's House. The family will match all donations. Ruth's Funeral Home is assisting the family with those arrangements. Barbara Joanne Bobby Gudmestead Maher, age 86 of Brookings, passed away Wednesday, May the 6th. Funeral services are under the direction of Ruth's Funeral Home in Brookings. Graveside services for Barbara will be held at Lake Whitewood Cemetery in Lake Preston on Saturday, June the 6th at 2 p.m. In lieu of flowers, memorial donations can be made to Debbie Onaker in care of Deb's Doggy Care in Centerville, South Dakota, in honor of their dear friendship and Bobby's love for animals. Marjorie Marge Ann Gorud, 84 years of age, formerly of Brookings, passed away on May the 14th. A celebration of Marge's life will be held on Saturday, June the 20th at Trinity Lutheran Church in Esteline. In lieu of flowers, the family asks donations be made to either the SCSU Ground Scholarship Fund or the KU Alzheimer's Research Center. Geist Funeral Home in Esteline, South Dakota is assisting the family with the arrangements. And our final chapel notes today, Barbara Joanne Olson Diedrich, age 94, Brookings, passed away Tuesday, February the 24th of natural causes. Burial will take place on Thursday, August the 6th at 5:30 p.m. at Greenwood Cemetery in Brookings. Following the burial, a reception will be held at the clubhouse at the Reserve at Deer Path. Ruth's Funeral Home is assisting the family with those arrangements. And those are the chapel notes for today, brought to us by Stony Brook Suites Assisted Living.

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0: 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But what color?
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4: Hey, in 1430 KBRK, kind of a cloudy and dreary old morning. Hard to believe it's going to be as warm as they're forecasting, but, well, anything can happen this time of year. Right now, it's cloudy and 72 in Brookings. Good advice now from the Doobies. 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

0: AM 1430 KBRK, listen to the music. Movie from the Doobie Brothers. Hey, our good friend Chuck Berry joins us. Usually we visit Monday mornings, but of course with Memorial Day and nobody here in the office, figured I'd give him a little surprise phone call here. I know that he's got some important information about an upcoming event. Chuck, good morning.
1: Hey, good morning from the shores of Lake Campbell. Nobody was in your office. I think they were all on the lake. This was really a busy weekend at Lake Campbell.
0: Well, the way the weather was, it's no doubt. I bet you had some people out trying to cool off, swimming and whatnot.
1: Well, yeah, they were. And the boats were buzzing around people just getting out on the water for really the first time this year.
0: Yeah, it was a nice weekend for it, too, and it would appear as though the next couple of days are going to be conducive to going out and splashing around the water. What's the water temperature these days? Do you know?
1: Yeah, I measured it the other day. It was 57. It might be 60 now. I saw some kids on the end of the dock daring each other to jump in, and they wouldn't do it, and they wouldn't do it, and finally pushing and shoving, and they all fell in and screamed and raced toward the shoreline and wrapped up in towels. So I don't know if 60 degree water is that cooling or not, but there were other people tubing and skiing and jet skiing and so forth. So it was a busy water weekend. He called a guy and he said, "I'm out on my boat fishing and I'm just catching white bass. Got one on. Goodbye."
0: Short and sweet, huh?
1: Yeah.
0: Hey, there's a fun event that's coming on Saturday to the Sportsman's Club. Why don't you tell me what it is?
1: Well, it's our spring fish fry, and this year we're going to have plenty of fish again. We didn't catch them at the ice derby in the winter because we had to cancel that, but folks have been fishing and catching walleye and perch and northern, and we've got, 50, 60 pounds here ready to fry up and serve with taters and beans and bread and beverage and a meal. But this year we're going to let kids eat free, kids under 13. And that's because, you know, we usually treat the youngsters to a lot of things at the kids, at the family ice fishing. But we've got the support from local groups to go ahead and give them a free meal. And a few activities are going to start for kids. We're trying to get them out on our property to look for birdhouses and do a few other games, and if they complete them, they get to pick a prize from the registration table, and we're going to give away as much as we can. There's also going to be a table of lake science. We're going to try to take them everywhere from the little bugs that the fish eat on up to the mammals and birds that live at the lake. So that's something for kids to do while their parents are scarfing down all the fish.
0: Are you going to bake up any of your world-famous pecan pie or not?
1: No desserts offered this year. So, but we do have a conflict that it came up, maybe I'd like you to help us with. It has to do with condiments.
0: Uh-oh.
1: Well, what do you eat with fried fish? A tartar sauce or a cocktail sauce? Do you have lemons available to squeeze on the fish? Somebody said got to have some cut up onions. I don't know whether we need all that or not. Maybe we do. What say you?
0: I don't know. I swing both ways. I like cocktail sauce. I like tartar sauce sometimes. It is nice to have a little sprig of lemon there if you want to squirt some lemon juice on. I don't know. That sort of sharpens the taste. But, you know, whatever you want to do, it doesn't sound like it's going to be that much extra work to cut up a couple of onions, is it?
1: Well, no. We got to we'll offer all four of those things then and let folks have their choice.
0: Now, people, do they have to?
1: Lou and I are going to be the ones to make up the sauce, so I wanted to just check with you before we got started.
0: I heard that you were on the sauce this year.
1: So, yeah, that was in the evening. morning during Memorial Day. First thing in the morning here, I'm on coffee.
0: Yeah, you and me both about my second thermos here, too. You do not have to have advance tickets to attend this event. You can get in at the door, can't you?
1: Oh, sure. It's open to the public, and, you know, we've got 130 members of the club, but I don't know. We usually have about 60, 70, 80 people come through, and we'll see what happens this year with the kids' events. One lady told me, my kids don't eat fish. Well, we might have a few extra other things to choose from there. Well, I'm not on the kitchen committee, so we'll see what they come up with. And $15 for a full meal.
0: Well, you can't really beat a deal like that, can you?
1: And some of these prizes we got given to us, I think we're going to give one away to all the, if you're sitting in, dining at every half hour, it'd be like 5:30, 6, and 6:30. We're going to ring a bell and give everybody a prize.
0: Well, you know, that sounds like fun. I'm guessing you don't have any tickets available for Henry Golden Boy, do you?
1: Well, heck yeah. Thanks for reminding me. We're going to make a drawing. We've got the drawing, and we're going to give it away that night. And then guess what? There's an open board ready to go again for another Golden Boy, so we're going to start the next raffle.
0: Very good. Well, you know, see, I keep thinking it's Monday. It is Tuesday. I'll probably drop another dime to you on Friday to issue the reminder of the annual fish fry, Chuck, okay? So if you're going to be around, try and be by the phone about 9:30 or thereabouts, and I'll give you a ring, okay?
1: All right, good. Well, thanks for helping us out with the advertisement, and appreciate you taking care of us down here at the Lake Campbell neighborhood.
0: It's my pleasure. You have a good week. We'll talk to you Friday. Thanks for all you do, Chuck.
1: All right, goodbye.
0: Goodbye.

AM 1430 KBRK. Blood, sweat, and cheers. Hidey-ho. Well, it's a mother wrap for me. Thank you so very much for letting me be part of your morning and Tuesday morning. See? You can teach an old dog new tricks. Invited to keep it here through the day. We've got more of your favorites on the way. And with any luck at all, we'll gather again tomorrow morning, right in early, right here. Same time, same place, but sadly for me, with the same face. Ever sounds a great day. We join the Brothers Gibb now in progress.

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12: The U.S. Treasury quietly released its official financial report for 2025. It appears by its own numbers, the U.S. government seems insolvent. It's reported that the Treasury shows about $6 trillion in assets and over $47 trillion in liabilities. 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

0: Good day with Brookings Radio News. I'm Jay Rowe. Kello reports a Sioux Falls woman escaped with non-life-threatening injuries after being stabbed in a fight Thursday morning. Police Information Officer Aaron Benson says 36-year-old Sierra Dion was arrested.
1: The investigation found that the victim and a female suspect in this case had gotten into a verbal argument that later turned into a physical fight in the area of 13th Street and Spring Avenue. At some point during the fight, the suspect took out a knife and stabbed the victim several times.
0: The victim was treated for injuries at a local hospital. Congressman Dusty Johnson said Washington has been productive recently, including action on improving housing affordability.
2: When other people are maybe paying attention to the chaos, Congress has found a remarkably productive and functional gear. Just in the last few weeks, the House has passed out a major housing package. We have passed the five-year highway bill out of my committee, the Transportation Committee. We passed year-round E15 out of the House. We passed the Farm Bill out of the House. That's just in the last couple of weeks.
0: He said a core group of lawmakers worked to reduce housing regulations.
2: It just goes to show, although a lot of my colleagues are focused on political celebrity, there are a key group of us that are grinding away, trying to make sure that we get our job done. And, yeah, there are a lot of older era housing regulations that don't make a tremendous amount of sense.
0: Johnson said that should help first-time home buyers.
2: This is going to give us an opportunity also to make sure that we have updated the loan programs that can help those home buyers. This is, I think, going to, over time, have a big impact on housing affordability in this country.
0: The bill passed the House with bipartisan support last week. And the Brookings Arts Council has a full schedule of regular classes and summer camps. Eileen Binkley is operations manager and says kids gain a lot from the summer camps.
3: It's problem solving, it's building confidence, it's self-expression, it's creativity, and really just learning to think outside the box, meet some other young artist friends, get to know a fun art teacher in the community. So I really recommend these camps for youth.
0: Sign up is underway right now at brookingsartscouncil.org.
3: There'll be a little drop-down menu, and it will take you to our classes registration, and then you sign up there. And one of the great things about signing up is that we have discounts for siblings. So if you have multiple children, you get 10% off the second kid and 10% off the third kid, and then any additional children that you sign up after that, also 10% off.
0: Space is limited. 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With news, I'm Jay Rowe. Let's make this a great day.
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Equipment that can quickly warn you during emergencies is being tested. If this had been an actual emergency, such as a winter storm, flood, or tornado, official messages would have followed this alert tone. Stations of the South Dakota Public Broadcasting Network serve all operational areas of the state of South Dakota. This concludes this test of the Emergency Alert System.

0: good day with Brookings Radio News. I'm Jay Rowe. Fire damages a truck north of Arlington. Brookings County Sheriff's Office says they were called to an address outside Arlington on May 20th, shortly before 8:30 p.m. The owner of a 95 Chevy truck said he'd been working on the fuel pump when the truck backfired and ignited. Arlington Fire Department quickly extinguished the blaze. No injuries were reported. Sheriff's Office said the truck sustained about $3,000 damage. Kello reports Sioux Falls police are looking for two men involved in a video lottery machine scam. Sioux Falls Police Information Officer Aaron Benson says the pair cashed out $2,000 worth of fake winning tickets.
1: Two unknown suspects were able to manipulate several video lottery machines at this business and created cash out tickets for money that they did not win. It was also reported these suspects were committing this crime in several areas around Sioux Falls as well, several other cities.
0: Photos of the suspects are posted at the Sioux Empire Crime Stoppers website. A reward of up to $1,000 is being offered for information leading to an arrest. And Memorial Day observations took place yesterday in Brookings. Retired Colonel Dr. Richard Reed gave the keynote address and quoted from James Bradley's book Flyboys, which, in part, tells the story of World War II aviator and future president George H.W. Bush.
2: Out of the blue, he asked me if I found any additional information on my research of the fates of his crewmen, Ted White and John Delaney. I told the president I had no additional information. For a few heartbeats, we were both still. Then, as if to break the emotion of the moment, he uncrossed his legs, stood, and pushed his chair against the wall. He didn't walk back to his desk. He was standing at his large office window. His hands were in his pockets, staring at the sky. And the former flyboy said, "I think about those guys all the time."
0: Colonel Reed said each generation can tell that same story.
2: I have four specific friends to remember, and like President Bush, I think of them often. Although circumstances differ, the result is the same. Two of my friends were killed by terrorist explosions, two by suicide, two male, two female, two were young, two were in their 50s, with spouses and young children.
0: He said each had reasons for giving their all, and every one of them ought to be remembered.
2: These are some of the men and women who willingly went on your behalf. If they could speak today, perhaps they might leave you with this message. Tell them that we gave our todays for their tomorrows. Today, will you remember?
0: Yesterday's ceremony was held at Dakota Bank Center in Brookings. It was sponsored by the local VFW Post and Auxiliary. With Brookings Radio News, I'm Jay Rowe. Let's make this a great day.
3: October 31, 1938. 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Sister Rosetta Tharpe pioneered this new sound when she recorded the song Rock Me. By 1951, Sister Tharpe influenced others like Jackie Brenson and his Delta Cats with their high-energy hit, Rocket 88. A rock and roll explosion occurs across the country. 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